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0: 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I am obsessed. 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

just the other day, Tucker Wetmore, this is so cool, he received the news that he has already won New Male Artist of the Year for the upcoming ACM Awards. So proud of him. 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

0: 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It's Cat 103.7, Omaha's number one for new country. So Kane Brown started teasing new music. Look at what he put up on Instagram. And Kane is coming up in 6 minutes.
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0: 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Big congrats going out to Stacy. She's kicking off her weekend with an extra $1,000.
1: 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I'm excited.
0: 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Hey, your chance to win is coming right up at 8 o'clock on the Cat. Good luck.
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2: I knew I'd see her around. I'd be at some party, she'd show up and I'd be walking out. 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I'd act

they were keeping it low key. But now it's like these county lines closing in on me. 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It's hitting a little too close to home.

0: 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This is Kenny Chesney. 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

0: 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He will be back at the Sphere next month. 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
2: 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I mean, she's the one person I know that I can always go to. She's the best. I love you, Mom. 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

So just the other day, Luke Bryan started teasing more new music. Look on his social. And Luke is getting ready for a massive night on Monday night, the finale of American Idol. It's Cat 103.7.

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So one of the first things I did when I woke up this morning is I went down a rabbit hole just watching all the highlights of Ella Lainley. She kicked off her Dandelion tour last night, and gosh, she is such a fashionista. I love her style. 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
1: I never thought that I could love my wife more until I saw her become a mother. And so I think it makes you, first of all, have a lot more respect for Mother's Day for your own mom, knowing how much your mom did for you. But then when you get to watch your wife do it to your own kids, it takes that intensity to a different level. And it really makes Mother's Day more of just like a, hey, mom, happy Mother's Day, into like, hey, thank you for like being the most amazing mother on the planet. Because without you, this would all fall apart. And so Mother's Day, we celebrate it with Lauren's mom and my mom. And it just means so much more now that I have kids than it used to before I didn't have kids.
0: 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And Thomas Rhett's coming up soon.
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0: 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I am obsessed. I love that one so much. 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
1: 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Something happened in my soul that set me on this path.
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Happy Mother's Day weekend. 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

0: 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This is Jessica with the three artists of the night. Big happy birthday going out to Shaboozy. He will be celebrating his 31st birthday tomorrow. And with Mother's Day weekend here, Carly Pierce has shared this.
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0: 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Tucker Wetmore will be joining Wayne D and Tay Hamilton inside the iHeart Country House party. 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

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As you know, whenever the weather does turn bad, we will always have you covered with the Pyramid Contractors Severe Weather Center on the Cat. Tomorrow's looking okay. Cloudy with temps near 80.

Happy Mother's Day weekend. I hope your weekend is off to a great start. I'll introduce you to the new one from Kenny Chesney right after 11 on Cat 103.7.

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0: you with Carry on Cat 103.7. This is Jessica. We've been celebrating that one all throughout the day. Can you tell I'm smiling? I love it. It is just so positive. It's full of good vibes. And I'm just so happy that we finally have new music from Kenny, because it had been quite a bit. And Kenny's all set to be back at the Sphere, which I would love to make a trip to see that show. But yeah, Kenny is back at the Sphere next month.
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Have a great night. That's going to do it for me. Jessica, I'll leave you with Shaboozy on Cat 103.7, Omaha's number one for New Country. Granger Smith takes over after midnight.

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6: 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Show 1583 is on right now. What's up? I'm your host, Granger Smith. So glad you're with me. Kicking off the weekend on the right foot. I got some good news headed your way. Going to read that for you. I got some Nashville news, and Hudson's going to read that for you. And I got a whole bunch of good country music on the way. All because, guess what? It's finally Saturday. Here we go. It's After Midnight.

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0: And check out this good news story. A deaf first grader initially felt isolated at his new school, so teachers began, listen to this, teaching his classmates simple sign language to communicate with him. Soon, the entire school joined in, creating an inclusive environment where students and staff greeted each other and shared lessons in both spoken and signed language. The boy's parents, seeing the students using the sign language, they felt so overwhelmed with gratitude, I'm sure, and said that their son now never feels alone. And that is good news.
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Man, it is late at night, early morning Saturday. What has got you up at this hour? 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
1: Hey, Granger, this is Misty from Statesville, North Carolina. I'm on my way into work. Just love listening to you in the morning. On my way to work, you get my day started, and you just bring so much joy and happiness, and you have brought faith back into my life, and I appreciate you so much. Please keep on doing what you're doing. We love you so much.
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0: 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It's Ann Hudson.
1: So Miranda Lambert is up to something. You know she has a new record label. And, well, is she possibly taking her music in a new direction? She posted an intriguing tease on her Instagram account, along with a link to a countdown that leads to Thursday, May 14th. There's two bejeweled canisters labeled country and disco with this audio.
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1: Interesting. I'll obviously keep you posted on what it is. 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
1: A 40 HP Johnson on a flat bottom metal boat. 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
8: Hey, welcome to Saturday, everybody. I'm your host, Granger Smith. What are your top three favorite movies? That's the question I've been asking. I want to hear from you. 866-607-8383. Also, Earl Dibbles Jr., the country boy, coming in here with a dumb criminal story. It's hour number two on this glorious weekend. Here we go. It's After Midnight.

0: Thanks so much for staying up with us. This is After Midnight with Granger Smith.
1: Topic of the hour. Here we go. What's your favorite movie? In fact, I'm going beyond that. What's your top three? Give me your list. Top three movies. 866-607-8383.
2: Top three movies all time for me would have to be Field of Dreams, The Warriors, and Star Wars. Keep up the good work.
1: That's good. I don't know Warriors. The Warriors. I don't think I know that one. Somebody help me. 866-607-8383.
3: 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Thank you. Have a good night.
1: That's definitely not a man that said that. That's not a manly list. I love you. Thank you. Appreciate you. 866-607-8383.
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1: Only in Texas, y'all, a mom showed up to her fifth grade kid's party with a tray full of vodka Jell-O shots. She swears she didn't know they had booze in them, bought them from some home sweet shop. But after a few kids started feeling funny, and one boy tapped out after six of them, she figured it out real quick, and cops weren't buying her story, and now she's out on bond. Next time, maybe stick to cookies, ma'am. Dumb.
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7: Hey, thanks for starting your Saturday here with me on After Midnight, y'all. I know, it's officially the weekend, and I'm Granger Smith, your host. I've got some things I want to talk about that went down on this day in history coming up, plus some Nashville news with Ann Hudson. Have you heard? Well, she's going to fill you in. A lot to discuss here in the middle of the night, you third shifters working on a Saturday. I'm glad you're with me.

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103.7, Omaha's number one for new country. In 1914, President Woodrow Wilson made it official. The very first Mother's Day was proclaimed in the U.S. Let's talk about that in history, plus some other things that went down on this day, coming up in just two country songs.

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1: 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Jump in on the conversation, too. 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

0: talking about history. And he's even got the diploma to prove it. 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
1: On this day, May the 9th, 1887, Buffalo Bill's Wild West Show opened up. 1914, Woodrow Wilson, the president, proclaimed the very first Mother's Day holiday. 1950, L. Ron Hubbard published Dianetics. 1960, the FDA approved the use of birth control pills. 1974, House voted to initiate impeachment proceedings against President Nixon. Some famous birthdays include rocker Billy Joel, actress Rosario Dawson. Those are just a few things that went down on this day in history.
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Thank you for listening to After Midnight. 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
1: 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Crank it up. 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You know what? On second thought, never mind. We don't care. 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
1: Hey, Granger Smith, this is Dennis DeBay from Lawrenceville, Georgia, in Atlanta, Georgia. I love your show, and I wanted to say hello and good morning. I'm up all night after midnight with Granger Smith on Gator 107.9.
0: Thank you, Dennis. I appreciate you, buddy.

0: scores revealed which songs are the most likely to interrupt your workflow. Turns out, Morgan Wallen had 10 songs that made the list, one of which was the worst, his song, Just In Case. Well, Shaboozy performed over the weekend at the iHeart Country Festival that aired live on Hulu from Austin, Texas. And, well, he also announced the Outlaws Never Die Tour. It'll kick off September 8th in Phoenix. And, of course, you could get the full lineup and tickets on Shaboozy's website.
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6: 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I'm Granger Smith, your host here on After Midnight, asking this question. 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

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I really appreciate you waking up and starting Saturday with me here on After Midnight. I'm your host, Granger Smith. What has got you up so early on a Saturday? 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
1: Now this one right here, what was she thinking? A school teacher in Arkansas got herself arrested for running what folks are calling a kid fight club. Yeah, you heard me right. There's video of teachers telling kids to hit each other right there where the sun don't shine. A whole crew of them got hauled off to jail with bonds higher than a deer stand in November. I mean, come on. That ain't how you run a school. Dumb.
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7: Saturday morning, early risers, what's up? This is After Midnight. I'm your host, Granger Smith. Thank you for making this America's favorite radio program. I've got some good news. Besides the fact that it's Saturday, hang tight, I want to read you that. Plus, there is some Nashville news. Have you heard about it yet? Well, Ann Hudson is coming in here quickly to inform you. Hang tight for all of this. Don't touch that dial.

103.7, Omaha's number one for new country. Yes, the weekend is here. How about we get it rolling with some good news? What do you say? Stay tuned for two songs and I'll share it with you.

0: Well, check out this good news story. A deaf first grader initially felt isolated at his new school, so teachers began, listen to this, teaching his classmates simple sign language to communicate with him. Soon, the entire school joined in, creating an inclusive environment where students and staff greeted each other and shared lessons in both spoken and signed language. The boy's parents, seeing the students using the sign language, they felt so overwhelmed with gratitude, I'm sure, and said that their son now never feels alone. And that is good news.
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Have you checked out our After Midnight Instagram lately? It looks completely different than it did just a couple weeks ago. Do you like keeping up with some of your favorite artists? 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
1: Good morning, Granger. This is James doing security work here at a construction site in Austin, Texas. Just wanted to give you all a big shout-out. You all do a great job. Just keep on playing the music. We love you here all in Texas.
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1: We know the night shift isn't easy. That's why we're bringing the music and the meaning. Granger's with you all night with songs, stories, and conversations that keep it real. Thanks for being a part of the After Midnight family.

0: 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It's Ann Hudson.
1: So Miranda Lambert is up to something. You know she has a new record label. And, well, is she possibly taking her music in a new direction? She posted an intriguing tease on her Instagram account, along with a link to a countdown that leads to Thursday, May 14th. 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
1: Interesting. 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Well, the CMA Awards have announced that the 60th CMA Awards will be held Wednesday, November 18th at Nashville's Bridgestone Arena. 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

103.7, Omaha's number one for new country. Hey, thank y'all so much for sharing Saturday here with me on After Midnight. 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I'm Granger Smith, coming to y'all from the Yee Yee Farm in Central Texas. 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
7: What's up, everybody? I've got one final hour of Saturdays After Midnight starting right now. Welcome. I'm Granger Smith, your host. I've got some things that went down on this day in history I want to talk about that I've written down, plus some Nashville news, the latest stories about your favorite stars out there in Nashville with Ann Hudson. All of this here as we get our Saturday rolling. We are After Midnight.

Cat 103.7. In 1914, President Woodrow Wilson made it official. The very first Mother's Day was proclaimed in the U.S. Let's talk about that in history, plus some other things that went down on this day.

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0: talking about history. And he's even got the diploma to prove it. It's time for This Day in History on After Midnight with Granger Smith.
1: On this day, May the 9th, 1887, Buffalo Bill's Wild West Show opened up. 1914, Woodrow Wilson, the president, proclaimed the very first Mother's Day holiday. 1950, L. Ron Hubbard published Dianetics. 1960, the FDA approved the use of birth control pills. 1974, House voted to initiate impeachment proceedings against President Nixon. Some famous birthdays include rocker Billy Joel, actress Rosario Dawson. Those are just a few things that went down on this day in history.
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103.7, Omaha's number one for new country. I appreciate you listening here late on a Friday, early on a Saturday. Where do you have After Midnight turned up tonight? My number's 866-607-8383. 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
1: Hey, Granger. Good morning. This is Pam from Truefit, Michigan. I listen to you every morning on my travels from the country little town to the big city, Grand Rapids, Michigan. Have a great day.
0: Hey, thank you, Pam. I appreciate you listening every single morning. That means a lot.

0: 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Ann Hudson is coming up next with all the latest from Nashville. Ann, what's on your radar today?
1: Oh my gosh, Granger, this is so funny. A country song was dubbed the worst song for office productivity. Wait till you hear what it is. Coming up in your Nashville news next.

0: from Nashville's Music Row. It's Ann Hudson.
1: There's a study out there for everything. A new study determined which of the biggest songs of 2025 were the most disruptive songs, either by being too energizing or not stimulating enough. The combined scores revealed which songs are the most likely to interrupt your workflow. Turns out, Morgan Wallen had 10 songs that made the list, one of which was the worst, his song, Just In Case. Well, Shaboozy performed over the weekend at the iHeart Country Festival that aired live on Hulu from Austin, Texas. And, well, he also announced the Outlaws Never Die Tour. It'll kick off September 8th in Phoenix. And, of course, you could get the full lineup and tickets on Shaboozy's website.
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0: 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I'm Jess Jennings, and I want you to wake up Monday morning $1,000 richer.
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0: 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Whether it's hail, high winds, tornadoes, you stay informed with us and the Pyramid Contractor's Severe Weather Center on Cat 103.7.
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uphill both ways. 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Yeah, your uncle and I made quite a pair, flying F-15s through hostile air. He went down, but they missed me by a hair. He'd always stop right there and say,

Cat 102.7, 9 out of 10 moms think that they're not doing enough. But wait until you hear what actually matters. Coming up in two songs, here's Corey Kent

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0: Hey, it's Luke Bryan. Hoping all you mothers out there have a happy Mother's Day.
1: 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So, you know, when you're scrolling your phone at night, everybody else's kids look like they have walked out of a magazine. Lunches are packed like Pinterest, outfits matching, nobody crying in the background. Meanwhile, we're over here like, did everybody eat something? At least at some point today? Somehow we still feel like we're falling short. But here's the thing. You get that hug out of nowhere. The I love you mom shouted from the backseat. The kid that still looks for you first when something goes wrong. That's not failure. That is everything. So ahead of Mother's Day tomorrow, here is your reminder. You are not behind. You're not messing it up. You're actually doing really great. And hey, if your kid thinks that you make the best mac and cheese, you have basically won.
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0: 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Whether it's high winds, hail, tornadoes, stay informed with the Pyramid Contractors right here on Cat 103.7.
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0: 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So let's say you wake up on Mother's Day, and before anybody else even moves, there's already someone excited to see you. Tail wagging, full body wiggle, like you are the best thing that has ever happened every single morning. Meanwhile, you're over here making their meals, planning your day around walks, talking to them like they fully understand. You might treat them better than anyone else in your life. And you know what? You're not alone. A lot of women proudly wear that dog mom title and fully plan to celebrate it. So if your version of Mother's Day includes extra treats, couch cuddles, and a very loyal little shadow, yes, that absolutely counts, because unconditional love is unconditional love, even if it comes with fur and a little bit of slobber.
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2: 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And I would not be the man I am today without her. Thank you so much, Mom. Hope you enjoy your day. Happy Mother's Day.
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1: 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Thank you so much. I feel awesome.
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Hardy, Eric Church, Morgan Wallen, Tim McGraw. That's MacArthur on Omaha's number one for new country, Cat 103.7. 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

0: Latest from Blake Shelton on Omaha's number one for new country, Catwood 3.7. So you wake up on Mother's Day and for a split second you think, okay, maybe I won't have to do anything today. But then it starts. Mom, where are my shoes? Mom, what's for breakfast? Mom, and you haven't even had coffee yet, let alone hot coffee. And sure, brunch is cute, flowers are nice, but what do you really want, Mom? A house that somehow cleans itself? One full uninterrupted nap, like a full shower without a tiny human narrating your life from outside the door? Dream big. It turns out most moms, we're not asking for more. We just want a break from doing everything. And honestly, if somebody handed you a quiet house and said, don't touch a thing, I don't know about you, but I would cry and then immediately take the best nap of my life.
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0: Josh Ross, one of my favorite songs on the radio right now. Omaha's number one for new country, Cat 103.7. 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

0: 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We're having a Country Drive Music Fest free ticket weekend. Congratulations to Rebecca Thomas from Hamburg, Iowa. You won a pair of Thursday general admission passes to Country Drive Music Fest in Ashland. It's coming up June 25th through the 27th. Now, Thursday's lineup is Bailey Zimmerman and Drew Green. 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

Shaboozy on Cat 103.7. There are some wild facts about Mother's Day, and one of them might actually change how you celebrate it. I'll tell you what that is in two songs. 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

0: Dan and Shay's latest on Omaha's number one for new country, Cat 103.7. So you're picking out a card, maybe grabbing flowers, thinking, okay, I am doing this right. But then you realize, look, Mother's Day has been around way longer than brunch reservations, like all the way back to ancient times where moms were celebrated as literal goddesses. No pressure, right? And now it is one of the biggest spending days of the years. Again, flowers, cards, phone calls buzzing all day long. But here's the twist. The woman who actually created Mother's Day, she ended up hating what it turned into, which kind of makes you think maybe it's not about how much you spend or how perfect the day looks on socials. Maybe it's just about calling your mom or being appreciated as one and not having to share your snacks for a whole 5 minutes.
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day, Potts Farm was a place to go. Load a truck up, hit the dirt road. Jump the barbed wire, spread the word. Light the bonfire and call the girls. King in the can and the Marlboro man. Jack and Jim were a few good men. Where you learn how to kiss and cuss and fight too. Better watch out for the boys in blue. And all this small town, he said, she said. Ain't it funny how rumors spread? Like I know something y'all don't know. Man, that talk is getting old. You better mind your business, man. Watch your mouth. For I have to knock that loud mouth out. I'm tired of talking, man. Y'all ain't listening. Them old dirt

It's Megan Maroney by request on Omaha's number one for new country, Cat 103.7. Now, if you want to hear a new song that you're obsessed with, just let me know what it is. 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Make us your number one preset while you're there, too. Here's John Party.

Kojo and The Fall. We are Cat 103.7, Omaha's number one for new country. Hello, good morning. I'm Aaron Michael. Happy Saturday. Thank you for having us on. It's Zach Brown Band coming up to throwback with the chicks here.

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0: that makes me want to go to the beach like right now. Zach Brown Band right there with CAD 103.7, Omaha's at number one for new country. About to have some WrestleMania up in here. Yeah. Russell Dickerson coming to Harrah's, Sir Cove, and Council Bluffs coming up September 11th. 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
2: 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She's the best. 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

Omaha's number one for new country. Up and at it on this Saturday. Let me know what I can do for you at @AaronMichaelFM on my Instagram, X, and TikTok. Get you Morgan Wallen right now.

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1: No, I won $1,000. 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

0: Luke Bryan and Country, and she knows it. We are CAD 103.7, Omaha's number one for new country. I'm Aaron Michael. Matt, you know, Mother's Day tomorrow. You ready for it? You got everything, right? You don't need to forget anything? Or?
1: All right. So, well, to be honest, I don't have it yet. I'm going to get it. I know what we're getting, but yeah, no, we don't have it yet.
0: Okay, well, that's not a complete freak out. You know what you're doing. You actually got to go get it. I'm still 100% not sure what we're doing yet. I've waited the last minute. That's my fault, but I love that. Well, Matt, thanks, man. I hope you have a great week, and thanks for listening.
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You know, Sam Hunt wrote this song. And as much as I love the Keith Urban version, Sam Hunt's version of this is so good, man. Keith here and Cop Car.

number one for new country. Hello and good morning. I'm Aaron Michael. Thank you for having us on. Hope you've had a wonderful weekend so far. We'll crank up Dierks Bentley on the way for you after Miss Tay-Tay right here.

0: 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We are CAD 103.7, Omaha's number one for new country. Now, we want to get you to see Zach Brown Band on their Love and Fear tour in Chicago coming up in November. I know it's May, but imagine knowing that you got that set for the end of the year. 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

0: That's Corey Kent and Co Wetzel with Cat 103.7, Omaha's number one for new country. I'm Aaron Michael. I got John here. John, I was talking about Mother's Day being tomorrow. The best Mother's Day gift you've ever given. What you got?
1: I don't remember if it was elementary school, middle school, but I remember giving Mom a book one year that I had made. Like, I wrote it, drew it, colored it, everything.
0: Nice.
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0: 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That's awesome. I love that, John. Thanks, man.
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0: 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You know, Russell Dickerson coming to Harrah's Stir Cove at Council Bluffs September 11th. 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

0: 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I mean, come on, an extra $1,000. 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Like, I don't know.
1: Woo-hoo. 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

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Okay, the best Mother's Day gift you've ever received, you've ever given, at AaronMichaelFM on my Instagram, X, and TikTok. 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

0: Langley, Morgan Wallen with CAD 103.7. It's Omaha's at number one for New Country. I'm Aaron Michael. All right, Heather, Mother's Day tomorrow. Happy Mother's Day to all the mamas. What is the best Mother's Day gift you've ever given, you've ever received?
1: I remember when I was little, my grandmother helping my sister and I knit a blanket for my mom. She still sits on the couch with it today. Like, I love that.
0: 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Either mama cries or she keeps it around forever and will not let it go. 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

0: Lee Bryce is on Cat 103.7. My name's EJ, taking you through your weekend. Thanks for hanging out. Big congratulations today to Shannon Wending of Bellevue. Shannon, you're a winner. It is a Country Drive Music Fest free ticket weekend. And Shannon, we drew your name. 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

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Man, I haven't heard that one in a while. That Stupid Boy with Keith Urban. How are you? It's EJ. Thanks for hanging out with me this weekend. Here's Shaboozy on Cam 103.7.

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0: Blake Shelton is on Cat 103.7. My name's EJ. Thanks for rolling along with me this afternoon. I got music coming up from Morgan Wallen and Dierks Bentley. We'll also throw in some Jelly Roll for you. Hang on for that. How would you like to get out on the road and see Zach Brown Band live? 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

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What do you got going tomorrow for Mother's Day? 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

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My name's EJ. Before we get to 4 o'clock, I'm going to treat you to music from Dan and Shay. We'll do some throwback Miranda Lambert for you. I got Ella Langley coming up as well. 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
1: 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Thank you so much. I feel awesome.
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0: 103.7 Jelly Roll is on your radio. It's apparently Post Malone and Jelly Roll canceling or postponing a few shows just because of some difficulties. Post Malone says he's working on new music and not quite ready to roll it out to everybody yet. So he's postponing that show. But man, there are so many great shows coming to Cat Country, and we have tickets for them too. 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
2: 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And I would not be the man I am today without her. Thank you so much, Mom. Hope you enjoy your day. Happy Mother's Day.
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It's EJ. You got big plans for Saturday night? Hope you get out and enjoy yourself a little bit, then get back home and celebrate Mother's Day tomorrow. Here's Miranda Lambert on Cat 103.7. I know.

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0: say so. Cam 103.7, we are number one for new country. That's new stuff from Dan and Shay. That one's called Say So. Hey, it's EJ, Jason Aldean, and Keith Urban. Music on the way for you in just a bit. Coming up at 7 o'clock tonight, like we do every Saturday night at 7, it's iHeart Country House Party with Wayne D. and Tay. 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Tonight, Tucker Wetmore heats up iHeart Country House Party. It'll happen tonight at 7 right here on Cat 103.7. Be your perfect house party soundtrack for you tonight. In the meantime, I got Justin Moore and Jordan Davis up next on Cat 103.7.
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It's EJ. How are you? Hey, thanks for making Cat Country part of your weekend. Appreciate you coming by to hang out for a bit. 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

103.7. It's EJ trying to get you toward a Saturday night as quick as we can. I hope you got big plans tonight. 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

0: 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My name's EJ, hanging out inside your radio. Hey, congratulations, Christopher Nelson of Omaha. Christopher, you're a winner. It is a Country Drive Music Fest free ticket weekend, and Christopher, you got a pair of Thursday general admission passes to the Country Drive Music Festival. It's happening out in Ashland, June 25th through the 27th. You have passes for Thursday night, so you can get out and see Bailey Zimmerman, Drew Green, and Blake Whitten. Congratulations, Christopher Nelson of Omaha. Our prize team will touch base next week, get you all your ticket details so you can have a great time at the show. We got more winners coming all weekend, courtesy of Country Drive Live in Cat 103.7. 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

0: Tucker Wetmore is on Cat 103.7. He will be on iHeart Country House Party tonight at 7 with Wayne D. and Tay right here on Cat 103.7. 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

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My name's EJ. Thanks for making Cat Country part of your weekend. 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

0: Cam 103.7, it's Cody Johnson there on your radio. Are you getting over to Des Moines to see him tonight? Making a little road trip? Playing KC Center over in Des Moines tonight. That should be a fantastic show. Take us with you. We'll tag along. We'll be your road trip buddy. Here comes Throwback Rodney Adkins for you now on Cat 103.7.
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0: Blake Shelton and Gwen Stefani on Cat 103.7. They're both playing their residencies out in Vegas right now. Blake on his own, Gwen Stefani with her band, No Doubt. Hey, it's EJ. Music on the way from Bailey Zimmerman, Luke Bryan, and Kane Brown. Hang on, all that goodness is coming up. 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

0: Camo 3.7. We are number one for new country. That's new stuff from Bailey Zimmerman. That one's called Chevy Silverado. Hey, it's EJ. Did you get down to the farmer's market down in the old market earlier this morning? Yeah, it's back in action. First one was last weekend. It is full bore. If you missed today, maybe you start off Mother's Day tomorrow morning with the farmer's market over in Exarban Village. It is, you know, it's spring in cat country when the farmer's markets are kicking in. I got music on the way for you from Russell Dickerson. We'll do some throwback George Strait. Ella Langley is up next on Cat 103.7.
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My name's EJ. iHeart Country House Party coming up at 7 for you. Tucker Wentmore is your special guest tonight. Right now, it's some music from Jason Aldean on Cam 103.7.

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We are on the way to iHeart Country House Party coming up at 7. Tucker Wetmore is your special guest tonight. Here's Throwback George Strait in Cat Country.

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0: It's Russell Dickerson on Cat 103.7. You know, Russell Dickerson's coming to Cat Country. He'll be playing Harrister Cove over in Council Bluffs on September 11th. It's a Friday night show. 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Coming up at 7 o'clock, it's iHeart Country House Party with Wayne D. and Tay. Tucker Wetmore will be your special guest tonight. In the meantime, I got music from Morgan Wallen and Jordan Davis next on Cat 103.7.
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It's EJ. 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Hey, Tucker Wetmore is the special guest on iHeart Country House Party. It's coming up here at 7 with Wayne D. and Tay. Hang on for that. 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